The Big Dog is 99.5 WJLS, also at WJLS.com. Mike Vince are working hard. It's Mikey V, After Dark. And Rethink Some Things, Luke Combs on The Big Dog.

0: 95 WJLS, Mikey V After Dark, where sometimes the country is downright comical. Case in point, the new Cody Johnson. It's horseback on the big dog.
1: He's a ranch hand in a pinch, man. 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
4: 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Thank you.
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11: The Metro News Accurate with the forecast, calling for occasional showers, maybe a couple of thunderstorms tonight, going down to 65. Then for tomorrow, your Tuesday, a couple of more heavy thunderstorms in the works with a high near 73, and even cooler on Wednesday with periods of rain with a high only in the lower 60s.

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Mike Vince are working hard. It's Mikey V After Dark with the phone, keys, wallet. Lainey Wilson and John Mayer on the Big Dog.

0: For Beckley Flying Eagle football this upcoming Friday night, the big dog is 99.5 WJLS, where the 3-1 Beckley Flying Eagles are back home. Van Meter Stadium, Beckley. As Fred Persinger II and Jacob Morris take the call, it's play-by-play action starting at 7 o'clock as the Beckley Flying Eagles take on the 2-1 Huntington Highlanders. And it's all direct from Beckley and Van Meter Stadium this upcoming Friday night. Be listening for it right here at the Big Dog. 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
2: The Metro News AccuWeather forecast calling for occasional showers, maybe a couple of thunderstorms tonight, going down to 65. Then for tomorrow, your Tuesday, a couple of more heavy thunderstorms in the works with a high near 73. And even cooler on Wednesday with periods of rain with a high only in the lower 60s.

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0: 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Because inquiring minds want to know. And I know you would love to know because it could get you that $100 Visa gift card, courtesy of Farmer Klein and Campbell PLLC. 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
1: Weather. The Metro News Acura with the forecast, calling for occasional showers, maybe a couple of thunderstorms tonight, going down to 65. Then for tomorrow, your Tuesday, a couple of more heavy thunderstorms in the works with a high near 73, and even cooler on Wednesday with periods of rain with a high only in the lower 60s.

A nonstop celebration of all the best country music all in one spot from the Big Dog, 99.5 WJLS, and celebrating the life of the late, great Dolly Parton, a celebration of life to the Queen of Country Music this upcoming Friday because it's September 25th. So what does that mean? It means it's 9-2-5 day. As we celebrate Dolly all this upcoming Friday, the music, the stories, we'll ask for your phone calls and texts too. We celebrate the late...

0: great queen, Dolly Parton, with Dolly Day this upcoming Friday on the Big Dog.
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3: The Metro News AccuWeather forecast calling for occasional showers, maybe a couple of thunderstorms tonight, going down to 65. Then for tomorrow, your Tuesday, a couple of more heavy thunderstorms in the works with a high near 73. And even cooler on Wednesday with periods of rain with a high only in the lower 60s.

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2: The Metro News AccuWeather forecast calling for occasional showers, maybe a couple of thunderstorms tonight, going down to 65. Then for tomorrow, your Tuesday, a couple of more heavy thunderstorms in the works with a high near 73, and even cooler on Wednesday with periods of rain with a high only in the lower 60s.

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Almost like the New York Rockettes, right? The Big Dog, 99.5 WJLS, except we dance just a little bit better. At least we think so. It's Mikey V After Dark, Riley Green on your Big Dog.

Ready to wake you up with Farley and Felicity back tomorrow morning at 6 on the Big Dog 99.5 WJLS. In the meantime, it's Mikey V holding it down. No pun intended. 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
14: Let's start the show!
15: I'm not ready!
0: You got your sweater?
15: No.
0: You won't need it later. It'll get warm.
15: I'm not going to lie, it's kind of that time of the year where I have the heat on in the morning.
0: It's that time of year where
15: AC in the
0: I
15: evening.
0: Leave in a jacket, but then I leave work at like 3 o'clock, and I leave my jacket here, and then I need it the next morning.
15: I'm starting to get sick, so it must be the change of the season.
0: Change of the seasons, yep, of course.
15: I have to keep clearing my throat. I'm sorry, everybody. Yeah.
0: You're okay. We all have those.
15: Ha! Jerry's dying.
0: Yeah!
15: It's great. Hey, it's Tuesday. It's a wet one out there. Be careful when you drive in. Don't let the lightning scare you and think there's a cop behind you. Not saying who that happened to, but...
0: It wasn't me.
15: Boy, I hit my brakes. Sorry, sir. Oh, it's lightning.
0: Sorry, Mother Nature. I'll slow down.
15: Hey, we got a great show for you. Big Dog Fleroy's Wallet coming up sometime this morning. Also, Big Dog Brain Strain coming up next hour and so much more. Good morning.

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5: Metro News AccuWeather. A flood watch is in effect for much of the Big Dog listening area until Wednesday at 8 a.m. Today, we've got some clouds with showers and thunderstorms, high around 73. Tonight, mostly cloudy with a couple of showers and thunderstorms, low around 57. And tomorrow, cooler with some periods of rain and a high around 63.
6: We got scattered showers throughout southern West Virginia currently, and we're all set at about 63 degrees with Luke Carr.

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1: 6:36. Good morning. How do you greet a stranger? Just a handshake or
3: probably the smile.
1: Do you just smile, you know, nod your head and smile?
3: Yeah.
1: Small percent of America do something a little crazy, I think. We'll talk about after Hudson Westbrook on the Big Dog.

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1: Good morning.
0: 6:39, and think back to the last time that you met someone for the first time.
1: Okay.
0: Maybe a neighbor, or a friend's friend, or even a coworker.
1: Uh-huh.
0: Did you just shake their hand, or did you hug them?
1: I don't hug people. I don't hug most people on the day-to-day. I mean, to be honest.
0: She's not a hugger, folks.
1: I like my personal space. I feel like the last time I met, like, an acquaintance-type meeting was, like, my best friend when she was graduating nursing school. Some of her friends from nursing school, like, this past spring.
0: Right.
1: Like,
0: some of her classmates.
1: We're girls. We're not going to be like, hey, man, how you doing? Shaking hands. We're just like, hey, what's up? Oh, I've heard a lot about you, you know. Hopefully all good things.
0: Well, basically, 5% of Americans will greet someone with a hug.
1: A complete stranger?
0: I don't know about that. Listen, I don't, if you really know me, I ain't much on handshaking. I'll do the fist bump thing.
1: I know you're not a handshake person, but are you a hugger?
0: I mean, not buy me dinner.
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0: It's the Big Dog Morning Show. Good morning. Of course, today's the first day of fall.
1: Yay.
0: No.
1: I love fall.
0: No.
1: Love fall.
0: I'm a summer guy.
1: I'm not.
0: I already told people, I'm like, if we're going to have to shut our pool down. Everyone's like, no, we want to swim one more time. I'm like, oh, yeah? Well, it's cold at night now, and now this week it's going to be like in the 60s.
1: And so it's raining, yep. So it's going to have your pool all jacked up. Just drain it. Just be done.
0: Just cover it up. Yeah. Cover it up and cry.
1: And then get excited because I've got the best things to look forward to this fall.
0: All right, convince me.
1: Sweater weather. Wear you a nice little sweater.
0: What's your point?
1: They're cozy. Apple picking. Now I pick my apples up at the grocery store.
0: Aisle one.
1: You can go apple picking. Visiting a pumpkin patch.
0: Get those in the grocery store too.
1: I have been doing the pumpkin patch thing like since my best friend had kids. It's fun with kids.
0: Never been to one.
1: Yummy food like apple cider donuts and the pumpkin spice stuff.
0: No.
1: Yummy food. Yes.
0: You're not convincing me yet.
1: Leaf peeping. Going to look at all the pretty leaves.
0: Why is it called that?
1: It's called leaf peeping.
0: What you doing? Just peeping on some leaves.
1: We live in southern West Virginia, too. Like, the fall foliage is beautiful.
0: He's doing what to leaf?
1: All the fall smells. Now, fall smells good. You got the apple smells. You've already got an apple.

0: air freshener in your office.
1: Yeah, I like Apple.
0: It's great.
1: Made me
0: it's
1: think
0: great.
1: Of fall, but
0: football season.
1: All right, you got me. There's one.
0: Visiting a corn maze, that can be fun. Halloween candy.
1: I like candy. You get candy in summertime too.
0: See, not the same candy. I can't get a Reese's pumpkin. And fall is just relaxing. You got your rainy, cozy fall days. Today is the first day of fall, and we're starting off on the right foot.
1: Do you know what I took from this?
0: What?
1: Covered up and cry.
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3: The battle over Black Diamond Power remains heated ahead of a Public Service Commission hearing. Black Diamond opposes Appalachian Power's request to place the utility into receivership following the breakdown of sale negotiations. The company says it's exploring options to remain independent under new management. The newly formed company, Black Diamond Utilities, Appalachian Power says Black Diamond owes more than $3.5 million for electricity supplied under the company's power purchase agreement. A water outage has temporarily closed the Beckley ARH Medical Mall. The facility will remain closed until at least Wednesday, September 23rd. Affected services include cardiovascular and ENT clinics, cardiac rehabilitation, the sleep lab, and the ARH Rejuvenation Center. Staff members will contact patients directly to reschedule appointments. A longtime Southern West Virginia development leader has died. John Tuggle suffered a medical emergency following Friday night's football game between Oak Hill and Shady Spring. Tuggle served as executive director of the Region 4 Planning and Development Council, representing Fayette, Greenbrier, Nicholas, Pocahontas, and Webster counties. He also helped lead transportation planning efforts in Fayette and Raleigh counties. Former U.S. Senator Joe Manchin and other state and community leaders remember Tuggle as a dedicated public servant and tireless advocate for economic development and infrastructure improvements across southern West Virginia. West Virginia's tourism industry generated a record $9.4 billion in economic impact during the 2025 year. State officials announced the milestone during the annual Governor's Conference on Tourism. More than 78 million people visited the Mountain State last year, spending an average of nearly $19 million a day in local communities. Tourism supports more than 61,000 West Virginia jobs and generated $643 million in state and local taxes. Upcoming projects include upgrades at Twin Falls, new glamping sites at four state parks, and a modernized tram at Hawk's Nest. If you see news happening, text news to 35651 to submit a tip. That's your news update. I'm Fred Persinger II.
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3: We have a flood watch in effect for much of the Big Dog listening area until around 8 a.m. tomorrow. Today we've got some cloudy skies, showers and thunderstorms possible, high around 73. Tonight mostly cloudy with a couple of showers and thunderstorms, low around 57. And tomorrow, cooler with some periods of rain and a high around 63.
2: We got cloudy skies throughout southern West Virginia and some scattered showers. We're all sitting at about 63 degrees with the Eli Young Band.

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0: It's the Big Dog Morning Show. It is time for the Big Dog Birthday Club.
1: Yes. 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
0: Absolutely. Today is National Ice Cream Cone Day.
1: Yummy. Yes. Might have to go get one later.
0: Yes, please. And 39 days until Halloween.
1: Yay. Some celebrity birthdays we got going on today. It's Tom Felton's birthday.
0: Who's he?
1: Draco Malfoy.
0: From the Harry Potter movies.
1: He's 39 today.
0: He was kind of a jerk in those movies, but, you know.
1: Yeah, well, I haven't seen him, but I know that, like, Draco Malfoy was like, the jerk of the movie. I know enough. It's Bonnie Hunt's birthday. Now, if that name doesn't sound familiar, she played Sarah in Jumanji, and she's the voice of Sally in Cars.
0: Oh, nice.
1: She's 65 today. And then Joan Jett from Joan Jett and the Heartbreakers, Rock and Roll Hall of Famer. She is 68
0: Now, what's
1: today.
0: One of their songs?
1: The song I Love Rock and Roll.
0: I love rock and roll. Oh, yep. Yeah. Mm-hmm. Well, happy birthday to all them.
1: Yeah. Any local celebrities?
0: Oh, yeah. We got some local celebrities.
1: All righty.
0: Taking a look here, we are going to say happy birthday to Dylan Ross of Mollins.
1: Happy birthday, Dylan.
0: Also, Ginny Shirley of Sawsville. Happy birthday to you.
1: Happy birthday.
0: And Stephen Edwards of Mollins.
1: Awesome. So,
0: happy birthday to all y'all. Hope y'all have a great birthday. Like Felicity said, you can submit them online, WJLS.com.
1: That's right.
0: And on the way, we've got the Big Dog Brain Strain.
1: Ooh.
0: We've got a great question for you. It deals with movies.
1: We love movies.
0: So.
1: We love movies.
0: Mm-hmm. Put on awesome. Those thank you caps. Somebody can win some free Chick-fil-A. Big Dog Brain Strain right here on 99.5 WJLS.
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12: Metro News AccuWeather. A flood watch is in effect for much of the Big Dog listening area until Wednesday at 8 a.m. Today we've got clouds with some showers and thunderstorms, a high around 73. Tonight mostly cloudy with a couple of showers and thunderstorms, low around 57. And tomorrow cooler with some rain and a high around 63.
13: Dang, temperature's not moving. We got cloudy skies, a couple showers scattered throughout southern West Virginia, but we're all still sitting at 63.
12: Wow.
13: Ah, it's first day of fall. I just got to get used to it.
12: That's a high tomorrow.
13: Oh, man. Jelly Roll, get your hands up. It's a Big Dog.

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0: That is arson.
1: Yep, you're going to jail, sir. It's the Big Dog Morning Show. Chance for you to win some free Chick-fil-A mix with the Big Dog Brain Strain. Cole Wetzel right now. Get some help from Ella Langley.

0: Hi, guys.
1: I love that music.
2: I get excited when I hear it.
1: I do, too.
2: It's time for Big Dog Brain Strain. Somebody can win some free Chick-fil-A. 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It deals with a movie. You have seen this movie, right?
1: I have seen this movie, but I had a tough time figuring out what one it was.
2: Not parts of it. You've watched all of it. Because I said, she was trying to guess it, and I went, if you haven't seen this movie, shame on you.
1: So I said, I haven't seen it. Just to be funny, but I have seen this. I have seen this.
2: All right, so put on those thinking caps. Because it's, I think we'll get an answer pretty quickly. Watch it take forever.
1: It took me quite a while. 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
2: There's a lot of movies. We will say that it is not a Christmas movie.
1: That's where my mind went first, was Christmas.
2: It is not a Christmas movie. 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Today's Big Dog Brain Strain.
1: Brain Strain today is, according to a recent survey, this is the most seen movie in America. What movie is it? Most seen movie in America.
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0: It's Big Dog Brain Strain.
1: According to a recent survey, this is the most seen movie in America. What movie is it?
0: Good morning, Big Dog. What do you think it is?
2: Dirty Dancing.
0: Oh, that's a good one.
1: Great guess.
0: Nobody puts baby in the corner.
2: That's right.
0: But it's not the right one. Good guess, sir.
2: Thank you. Uh-huh. Is it Die Hard?
1: Oh, Die Hard.
0: Yippee-ki-yay. I can't finish it.
1: That's a
0: good
1: great guess,
0: but not the right one. I think that is a Christmas movie. I argue that. Hey, good morning, Big Dog. What do you think it is?
3: Gone with the Wind.
0: Oh, good movie, but not the right one. Oh, gosh, she went Gone with the Wind. Where'd she go? Oh, we lost her.
2: Groundhog Day.
1: Oh, really?
0: It's Groundhog Day again, but not the right one.
1: The right answer.
2: All right, thank you.
0: Have a good one.
1: All good movies.
0: I like them a lot. Oh, that's a hint. Good morning, Big Dog. What do you think it is?
2: The Wizard of Oz.
1: Ooh, oh, that's a great.
0: If I only had a brain. Not the right one, though. You know that? I think that would be the most watched movie of all time. In all honesty. Good morning, Big Dog. What do you think it is?
4: Forrest Gump.
0: Jindy. Correct.
1: Forrest Gump.
0: Life is like a box of chocolates. Who are we talking to?
4: Gary Gerald.
0: Gary, where are you calling from?
4: Shady Spring.
0: Hey, go the line. We got some Chick-fil-A for you.
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0: There's my chicken.
1: The chicken. I hadn't heard the chicken today. I thought he was sleeping in.
0: He was.
1: Oh.
0: 7:49, Big Dog Morning Show.
1: Good morning.
0: I don't know where I was going, but I was running.
1: Where are you?
0: I can't stop him. I love Forrest Gump.
1: Good
0: Have
1: movie.
0: You ever eaten at the restaurant?
1: I have not. I love seafood, though.
0: Like, oh, you do like seafood.
1: I love seafood.
0: See, I was going to say, don't worry, you can order chicken, but you like
1: no,
0: seafood.
1: No, I love seafood.
0: Oh, they got all kinds of shrimp.
1: Give me a shrimp po' boy.
0: Yep.
1: Tomatoes.
0: Talking about bubble gump shrimp, if you've never been there.
1: I haven't.
0: On the table, there's some signs, and that's how you talk to your waiter. It says, run, Forrest, run, which means just keep running by. Mm-hmm. Or you flip it, and it's red. And it says, stop, Forrest, stop. And if you flip that, you want something. They'll be like, hey, what can I get for you? So they won't actually bother you unless you have the sign flip.
1: I love that because I hate when I know it's their job, but
0: it's
1: when I'm like in the middle of getting a bite and they're like, everything okay? And I'm like, mm-hmm.
0: I order Mama's Southern Fried Chicken. It's delicious.
1: If it is Bubba Gump's shrimp company, you need to order
0: shrimp. I don't eat shrimp.
1: You need to order shrimp.
0: But I'm stupid. I'll keep trying it. Hey, we got a couple of fast facts for you.
1: Yeah, we do. Hey, did you know that in 1965, a Senate subcommittee predicted that we would only be working 14 hours a week by the year 2000?
0: Well, they were wrong.
1: With at least 7 weeks of vacation time because technology was going to make everything so much easier. We work 40 plus hours a week. Get what? 3 weeks vacation?
0: Hey, that's pretty. We're pretty lucky on
1: that. We are. But
0: some places you only get like one.
1: But they were wrong.
0: Yeah, I'd like to have seven. George, can I have seven?
1: Please.
0: Please, sir.
1: Please.
0: All right, listen to this. The world's smallest mammal is the bumblebee bat. I never even knew there was such thing as a bumblebee bat. They're only 29 to 33 millimeters in length, and they only weigh 2 grams.
1: Tiny.
0: That tiny.
1: Whittle. That's why they're called a bumblebee.
0: Bat.
1: Oh, well, yeah, but you know what I'm saying. Because they're small like a bee.
0: Boy, I'm glad Batman didn't judge his costume off of that thing.
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3: The battle over Black Diamond Power remains heated ahead of a Public Service Commission hearing. Black Diamond opposes Appalachian Power's request to place the utility into receivership following the breakdown of sale negotiations. The company says it's exploring options to remain independent under new management. The newly formed company, Black Diamond Utilities, Appalachian Power says Black Diamond owes more than $3.5 million for electricity supplied under the company's power purchase agreement. A water outage has temporarily closed the Beckley ARH Medical Mall. The facility will remain closed until at least Wednesday, September 23rd. Affected services include cardiovascular and ENT clinics, cardiac rehabilitation, the sleep lab, and the ARH Rejuvenation Center. Staff members will contact patients directly to reschedule appointments. A longtime Southern West Virginia development leader has died. John Tuggle suffered a medical emergency following Friday night's football game between Oak Hill and Shady Spring. Tuggle served as executive director

0: of the Region 4 Planning and Development Council, representing Fayette, Greenbrier, Nicholas, Pocahontas, and Webster counties. He also helped lead transportation planning efforts in Fayette and Raleigh counties. Former U.S. Senator Joe Manchin and other state and community leaders remember Tuggle as a dedicated public servant and tireless advocate for economic development and infrastructure improvements across southern West Virginia. West Virginia's tourism industry generated a record $9.4 billion in economic impact during the 2025 year. State officials announced the milestone during the annual Governor's Conference on Tourism. More than 78 million people visited the Mountain State last year, spending an average of nearly $19 million a day in local communities. Tourism supports more than 61,000 West Virginia jobs and generated $643 million in state and local taxes. Upcoming projects include upgrades at Twin Falls, new glamping sites at four state parks, and a modernized tram at Hawk's Nest. If you see news happening, text NEWS to 35651 to submit a tip. That's your news update. I'm Fred Persing of the Second.
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3: That's your news AccuWeather. We got a flood watch in effect for much of the Big Dog listening area until around 8 a.m. tomorrow. Today we've got clouds with some showers and thunderstorms, high around 73. Tonight, mostly cloudy with a couple of showers and thunderstorms, low around 57. And on Wednesday, cooler with some periods of rain and a high around 63.
4: I sound like a broken record. 63! We got some clouds. A little bit of rain out there. Take an umbrella with you.
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4: 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Got some Luke Combs right now. When it rains, it pours. Yep. 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
1: Yeah.
0: But I'm looking at this list right here. Like three, I'd say four major country artists never made it through.
1: It's a hefty list.
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0: You better be taking those off at the door.
1: He better get them off before he steps one more step in my house.
0: It's fall. It's dirty out there.
1: It's dirty out there. Take him shoes off.
0: Oh, good morning. It's the Big Dog Morning Show. 8:18. And, you know, there's a new season of The Voice starting up. And we've had some very, I'm going to say some of the largest artists ever audition on the show and never make it through.
1: Wow.
0: Yeah.
1: So, one of them has been Maren Morris.
0: Oh!
1: You know the song Bones?
0: Yes.
1: She sings that song. She auditioned for American Idol, too, and was rejected from both of them.
0: She got double show rejected.
1: Double rejected. Yay! And still has great songs.
0: Have you ever heard of a little artist called Luke Combs?
1: I've heard. Heard a thing or two.
0: He auditioned in front of the producers and was basically told, you're too boring for television.
1: I mean,
0: so that goes from here's the thing.
1: I'm thinking a reality TV standpoint. He's a drama-free kind of guy.
0: But it's called The Voice.
1: Yeah. But it's also reality type TV, competition TV. They want a little
0: drama. What happens when the producers.
1: Yeah. Yeah.
0: Are picking. But listen to these other two.
1: Okay, Morgan Wallen?
0: Oh my gosh.
1: He made it to the show during season 6, but then he was eliminated. During the playoffs, so
0: I'm gonna have to go find that.
1: Yeah, I've seen some clips of him on there. He did well, but he didn't make it all the way through the end. So
0: this next artist, she auditioned 7 times.
1: Wow, determination!
0: And she said she never even made it past the part where they turned the chairs around. She didn't even make it there.
1: Oh no!
0: 7 times. Who was that?
1: Lainey Wilson.
0: Oh my gosh.
1: Did you know that she started her career out like performing too as a Hannah Montana impersonator?
0: Really?
1: Yes. She used to perform at like kids' birthday parties as Hannah Montana.
0: Wow.
1: She always wanted to be on stage. And hey, she got there. She got there.
0: If I ever lose my job in radio, I'm just going to replace Bobby Hill on King of the Hill. Boom.

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5: We've got a flood watch in effect for much of the Big Dog listening area until 8 a.m. tomorrow morning. Today we've got clouds with some showers and thunderstorms, a high around 73. Tonight, mostly cloudy with a couple of showers and thunderstorms, a low around 57. And on Wednesday, cooler with some rain and a high around 63.
4: Who touched the thermostat? It's stuck on 63 and cloudy skies in southern West Virginia. Scotty McCreary hooting the blowfish on the big.

0: Do you like candy corn?
1: I do.
0: Okay.
1: I like candy corn.
0: Okay.
1: I mean, it's not my favorite, but I like it.
0: How about a candy corn beverage?
1: I'd try it.
0: We'll talk about it. It's coming up on the Big Dog Morning Show. Good morning.

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0: It's the Big Dog Morning Show. You know, I heard on the radio that he auditioned for The Voice, but he didn't make it.
1: Did you hear that? Was it on what show? What show?
0: I don't remember.
1: Oh, darn.
0: I don't remember. Dang. It wasn't Seinfeld, but...
1: It wasn't Seinfeld. Well, no, you heard it on the radio.
0: I heard on the radio. Maybe that was us.
1: I think it was.
0: I can't believe that still. It blows my mind.
1: I know.
0: You eat candy corn?
1: I do. I like candy corn. It's not like my favorite.
0: But I'm not like, man, I wish I had some candy corn right
1: Fall
0: now.
1: Fall rolls around and I look forward to them caramel apple suckers a little more. I like those.
0: I want some Snickers, like nothing special.
1: Well, those you get year round.
0: And the Reese things, I mean, they don't taste the same. Pumpkin ones, Christmas tree ones, regular ones.
1: Did you know that you can carve the pumpkin Reese cups? You can carve them.
0: Are you on drugs?
1: Like, no. Like a jack-o'-lantern.
0: Someone drug test her. We got a problem here. You're wanting me to take a piece of candy.
1: And carve a little jack-o'-lantern in.
0: I'm going to... Honey.
1: You can eat the scraps. You don't do that when you make a pumpkin.
0: When Farley opens candy, he just eats it.
1: I know. We know.
0: My mama taught me don't play with my food.
1: Yeah, but Reese's is like promoting it. They're like sending in PR packages. Like,
0: what are you doing? I wish y'all could see this game of charades that's happening right
1: Carving
0: now.
1: Carving.
0: Oh, is that what that is?
1: Yeah.
0: Well, anyways, you're not going to do that with candy corn.
1: No,
0: how about a new beverage that is candy corn flavored? Well, I just don't know about this.
1: The brand Shock Top has unveiled a new candy corn wheat limited edition beer. They've created with Spirit Halloween. It's a 5% ABV. And, I mean, of course, for adults this Halloween.
0: It's definitely an adult thing.
1: Not for children, but they say it's already available at select beverage retailers. It sounds like there is a chance it could kind of become like a seasonal thing.
0: Has anyone tried this?
1: I haven't. But, hey,
0: Big Dog listeners, has anybody tried candy corn beer?
1: Let us know. Like, send us a message.
0: You can
1: text us. Text our studio line.
0: 1-800-995-9557. I want to know, has anybody tried?
1: Have you tried it? Have candy you been able corn to find beer? It anywhere around here? Because, like, you know, it's like available at select locations, and then you can't find it anywhere.
0: So, we're not the select.
1: One person said this is a diabolical idea, and then someone else responded, "Bro, I'm so ready to try this."
0: I mean,
1: so it's getting mixed reviews.
0: I mean,
1: right
0: if you like the candy, then why wouldn't you?
1: It's described as sweetness that's surprisingly restrained and still.

0: 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Huh. So I guess it's a sweeter wheat beer. I don't know. Maybe if we find maybe we taste test that. We do this too early and can't do that.
1: It's so sweet.
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1: Cool.
0: And I think it's Mr. Taylor Swift.
1: Mr. Taylor Swift.
0: We'll talk about it after some Garth Brooks on the Big Dog. Good morning.
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1: Good morning.
0: Good morning. And we got a new NFL record.
1: Yes. So Travis Kelce set a new record at Sunday's game against the Indianapolis Colts for the most yards after catch.
0: Nice.
1: With 6,288.
0: Okay.
1: He took the title from Hall of Fame running back Marshall Faulk. Right?
0: Mm-hmm.
1: He had 6,230 yards after catch. So after the game, Travis said that he had no idea that he had even set a new record. And he said, quote, "That's pretty freaking cool, man, to be in talks with guys like Marshall Faulk, Larry Fitz, and Terrell Owens. These are guys I grew up watching, and I don't mean to make Larry feel old, but he was my first college football game I ever saw. So guys like that fueled my love for the game." So that's pretty cool.
0: That's awesome.
1: Like, people he looked up to, he's now...
0: I can't wait for the new Taylor Swift song. He's a record breaker.
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3: The battle over Black Diamond Power remains heated ahead of a Public Service Commission hearing. Black Diamond opposes Appalachian Power's request to place the utility into receivership following the breakdown of sale negotiations. The company says it's exploring options to remain independent under new management. The newly formed company, Black Diamond Utilities, Appalachian Power says Black Diamond owes more than $3.5 million for electricity supplied under the company's power purchase agreement.

0: Our outage has temporarily closed the Beckley ARH Medical Mall. The facility will remain closed until at least Wednesday, September 23rd. Affected services include cardiovascular and ENT clinics, cardiac rehabilitation, the sleep lab, and the ARH Rejuvenation Center. Staff members will contact patients directly to reschedule appointments. A longtime Southern West Virginia development leader has died. John Tuggle suffered a medical emergency following Friday night's football game between Oak Hill and Shady Spring. Tuggle served as executive director of the Region 4 Planning and Development Council, representing Fayette, Greenbrier, Nicholas, Pocahontas, and Webster counties. He also helped lead transportation planning efforts in Fayette and Raleigh counties. Former U.S. Senator Joe Manchin and other state and community leaders remember Tuggle as a dedicated public servant and tireless advocate for economic development and infrastructure improvements across southern West Virginia. West Virginia's tourism industry generated a record $9.4 billion in economic impact during the 2025 year. State officials announced the milestone during the annual Governor's Conference on Tourism. More than 78 million people visited the Mountain State last year, spending an average of nearly $19 million a day in local communities. Tourism supports more than 61,000 West Virginia jobs and generated $643 million in state and local taxes. Upcoming projects include upgrades at Twin Falls, new glamping sites at four state parks, and a modernized tram at Hawk's Nest. If you see news happening, text NEWS to 35651 to submit a tip. That's your news update. I'm Fred Persinger II.
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4: Big Dog Weather. Metro News AccuWeather. A flood watch is in effect for much of the Big Dog listening area until Wednesday at 8 a.m. Today we've got clouds with showers and thunderstorms, a high around 73. Tonight mostly cloudy with a couple of showers and thunderstorms, a low around 57. And on Wednesday, cooler with some rain and a high around 63.
5: We got partly cloudy skies throughout southern West Virginia.
4: Woo!
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1: Good morning.
0: 9:10. And don't forget, we got Fleroy's Wallet coming up sometime.
1: That's right.
0: Just listen for your cue to call in. We're getting close.
1: We are close.
0: Somebody's going to win at $100
1: right
0: now. Brooks and Dunn. It's on the Big Dog of
1: Morning.
0: Morning.

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0: degree tonight, mostly cloudy with a couple of showers and thunderstorms, a low around 57. And on Wednesday, cooler with some periods of rain and a high around 63.
1: We got partly cloudy skies throughout southern West Virginia. We're sitting at 65 right now, adjusted more on

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1: Good morning.
0: It is September 22nd, and lots of things happened on this date. Big day for television.
1: Big day for TV.
0: Looking at 22 years ago today in 2004, Lost premiered on ABC. I'd love to watch that show.
1: I've seen bits and pieces. You know, I'm a bits and pieces.
0: But I never have. I don't have time to commit to shows.
1: Yeah, you don't watch shows.
0: Kids. Ball games.
1: I don't know.
0: Radio.
1: So busy.
0: How about this? 23 years ago today, 2003, so 1 year later, Two and a Half Men. I have watched that show some.
1: I've
0: it premiered
1: some of it
0: on CBS, and it ran for 12 seasons.
1: Well, 32 years ago today, back in 1994.
0: Little show.
1: Friends debuted on NBC.
0: I've seen every episode.
1: I have as well, multiple times.
0: It ran for 10 seasons. We were on a break.
1: We were on a break. He's her lobster.
0: Aww. Pivot.
1: Pivot. It tastes like feet.
0: It's like feet.
1: Joey likes
0: it's
1: it.
0: Good. How about this? 37 years ago today in 1989, teenage boys loved watching Baywatch. It premiered on NBC. It ran for 11 seasons.
1: Wow.
0: Like, literally, they ran for 11 seasons.
1: They ran. They're still running. Back in 1862, 164 years ago, Abraham Lincoln issued the Preliminary Emancipation Proclamation. This declared that all slaves in rebel states should be free as of January 1st, of 1863.
0: Nice. Thank Very you, cool. Abraham Lincoln, for setting history.
1: Absolutely.
0: On the way, some more of your hot country favorites. Tim McGraw for you also. Some Lainey Wilson and lots more. It's the Big Dog Morning Show. Good morning.
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Back

The Big Dog 99.5 WJLS, Felicity and Lynn hanging out with you. We got a new one from Hudson Westbrook here. Now, one thing I love is when I hear a new song, I need to know the name of it. And now on your radio, you can see the names of the songs and the artist. So you should be able to see Hudson Westbrook painted you pretty.

0: the Big Dog 99.5 WJLS. Felicity and Lynn hanging out with you on your Tuesday. That was Hudson Westbrook, his latest one. It's called Painted You Pretty. And like I said, a lot of cars now, if you look at your radio, you are going to see the song title and artist now. So it'll pop up like Hudson Westbrook, Painted You Pretty. And now you're going to know the name of the song that you're listening to. Maybe it's a song you haven't heard in a while, or it's a new one. Maybe a new artist, you're not quite sure who sings it. All that information is going to come up for you now on the radio. So you never have to be guessing the song title or the artist that's singing it. We're going to let you know right there on your radio, right here on the Big Dog.
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5: Metro News AccuWeather. A flood watch is in effect for much of the Big Dog listening area until Wednesday at 8 a.m. Today, we've got clouds with some showers and thunderstorms, a high around 73. Tonight, mostly cloudy with a couple of showers and thunderstorms, a low around 57. And on Wednesday, cooler with some rain and a high around 63.

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Felicity and Lynn, I'm going to let you know how you can guess what is in Fleroy's wallet. 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

0: Big Dog, 99.5 WJLS, Felicity and Lynn hanging out with you on your Tuesday. Be listening for your cue to call in during the Big Dog Morning Show with Farley and Felicity. And if you're caller number 5, you're going to get a chance to guess a dollar amount between $1 and $99.50. If you can guess what is in Fleroy's wallet, you are going to win a $100 Visa card. If your guess is incorrect, though, we will let you know if it was too high or too low. You can keep track of that and then guess again tomorrow. So make sure you are listening for what is in Fleroy's wallet and keeping track so you can win. It's being brought to you by Farmer Klein & Campbell, PLLC, and the Big Dog.
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4: Metro News AccuWeather. A flood watch is in effect for much of the Big Dog listening area until Wednesday at 8 a.m. Today, we've got clouds with some showers and thunderstorms, a high around 73. Tonight, mostly cloudy with a couple of showers and thunderstorms, a low around 57. And on Wednesday, cooler with some rain and a high around 63.

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0: Pacific Dog 99.5 WJLS, Felicity and Lamison, Brooks and Dunn on your Tuesday. Don't forget, we've got What's in Fleroy's Wallet coming up for you tomorrow morning. Make sure you're listening for that cue to call in during the Big Dog Morning Show with Farley and Felicity. When you hear it, be caller number 5 and you get to guess what's in Fleroy's wallet. Any dollar amount between $1 and $99.50. And we will let you know if you are too high or too low, if you are incorrect, or if you're right on the money. No pun intended. You're going to get a $100 Visa card. So make sure you are listening along and keeping your notes. It's What's in Fleroy's Wallet, being brought to you by Farmer Klein & Campbell, PLLC, and the Big Dog.
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4: Metro News AccuWeather. A flood watch is in effect for much of the Big Dog listening area until Wednesday at 8 a.m. Today, we've got clouds with some showers and thunderstorms, a high around 73. Tonight, mostly cloudy with a couple of showers and thunderstorms, a low around 57. And on Wednesday, cooler with some rain and a high around 63.

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Felicity and Lynn with Ella Langley's latest one. It's Love and Life Again. 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
3: Metro News AccuWeather. A flood watch is in effect for much of the Big Dog listening area until Wednesday at 8 a.m. Today, we've got clouds with some showers and thunderstorms, a high around 73. Tonight, mostly cloudy with a couple of showers and thunderstorms, a low around 57. And on Wednesday, cooler with some rain and a high around 63.

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I got some Luke Bryan now. It's country and she knows it. 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
3: 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Metro News AccuWeather. A flood watch is in effect for much of the Big Dog listening area until Wednesday at 8 a.m. Today, we've got clouds with some showers and thunderstorms, a high around 73. Tonight, mostly cloudy with a couple of showers and thunderstorms, a low around 57. And on Wednesday, cooler with some rain and a high around 63.

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0: 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More requests coming your way. Some Jason Aldean is coming up. 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
2: Some showers and thunderstorms, a high around 73. Tonight, mostly cloudy with a couple of showers and thunderstorms, a low around 57. And on Wednesday, cooler with some rain and a high around 63.

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Felicity and Lynn hanging out with you on your Tuesday. I'm going to let you know how you can guess at what is in Fleetroy's wallet after John Party takes his boots off. 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

Dog 99.5 WJLS, Felicity and Lynn with some Shania Twain. That was Up. Don't forget to be listening for your cue to call in during the Big Dog Morning Show with Farley and Felicity. When you hear that, be caller number 5, and you're going to get a chance to guess what is in Fleroy's wallet. Any dollar amount between $1 and $99.50. If you can guess correctly, you're going to win a $100 Visa card. However, if you are incorrect, we're going to let you know if that guess was too low or too high. Then you keep track of that, and then we'll have another chance for someone to guess the next day. So make sure you're following along and keeping your notes and are ready to guess again tomorrow with What's in Fleroy's Wallet, being brought to you by Farmer Klein & Campbell, PLLC, and The Big Dog.

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5: Metro News AccuWeather. A flood watch is in effect for much of the Big Dog listening area until Wednesday at 8 a.m. Today, we've got clouds with some showers and thunderstorms, a high around 73. Tonight, mostly cloudy with a couple of showers and thunderstorms, a low around 57. And on Wednesday, cooler with some rain and a high around 63.

0: the Big Dog 99.5 WJLS. Felicity and Lynn hanging out. We got some fun stuff coming up on a Friday. I'll tell you a little bit about it after Zach Top. South of Sanity's on the Big Dog.
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the Big Dog 99.5 WJLS, Felicity and Lynn, hanging out with you on your Tuesday. And this coming Friday is 9/25, September 25th, or 9/25. So we're going to be celebrating the Queen of Country Music, Miss Dolly Parton, on 9/25. We're going to be playing lots of Dolly music, telling you about any more Dolly news that we've got coming out, some fun stories and little facts about Dolly Parton. All things Dolly Parton are coming up this Friday on 9/25, right here on The Big Dog.

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And my buddy Jeffrey Joe is going to come and get you through the rest of your Tuesday. Here's Lainey Wilson with John Mayer, Phone, Keys, Wallet. It's on the Big Dog.

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4: 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A flood watch is in effect for much of the Big Dog listening area until Wednesday at 8 a.m. Today, we've got clouds with some showers and thunderstorms, a high around 73. Tonight, mostly cloudy with a couple of showers and thunderstorms, a low around 57. And on Wednesday, cooler with some rain and a high around 63.

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Kenny Chesney's got a new album coming out this Friday. Silver Sands Marina dropping. Here's Carry On the Big Dog.

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At Secondhand Smoke is a Killer. That's Morgan Wallen, 20 cigarettes. Jeffrey Joe with you. 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
2: Metro News AccuWeather, first day of fall, and it definitely feels like it. Officially starts at 8 o'clock tonight, but yep, we're getting some definite fall feeling in the temperatures around. Looking at some additional showers and thunderstorms, and a flood watch remains posted through tomorrow morning at 8 for much of the Big Dog listening area of southern West Virginia. Overnight lows 57 with that additional rain tonight. Then Wednesday, scattered showers and thunderstorms. Daytime high tomorrow, 63. Right now, 70 at the Big Dog.

0: Big Dog, W95, WJLS, WJLS.com. Jason Aldean and Jeffrey Joe with you. Good afternoon. As we are looking forward to Friday, you know, every week we do that. No matter how early we are into the week. But this Friday is going to be special around here at the Big Dog. Be sure to join us this Friday, September the 25th, 925 for 925 Day, as we celebrate Dolly Parton and remember her, which will be playing Dolly songs every hour all day long, telling stories, news, and more all about Dolly Parton. So grab yourself a cup of ambition and listen all day this coming Friday, 925. It's 925 Day coming up all day long on the Big Dog, 99.5 WJLS. Looking forward to that, and looking forward to more Hot Country next from Thomas Rhett, Riley Green, Lauren Elena with Chase Matthew. That's all within minutes on the Big Dog, 99.5 WJLS and WJLS.com.
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And Jeffrey Doe with Back-to-Back Country on your radio. Hey, what the heck? Let's play another Riley Green. Ah, it's coming on the Big Dog.

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6: Metro News AccuWeather. Looking at flood watch. It's posted through tomorrow morning for much of the Big Dog listening area of southern West Virginia, with additional showers and thunderstorms for this afternoon and tonight. Overnight lows tonight, 54. And then for Wednesday, scattered showers and thunderstorms from additional rain. And daytime highs, 63. Right now, 71 at the Big Dog.

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Yeah, JLS, number one for country, number one, period. Jeffrey Joe, Bank to Bank Country on your radio. Yep. Plenty of songs to get you through the rest of the workday Tuesday. It's Hudson Westbrook for you on 99.5 WJLS, the big

The Big Dog, 99.5 WJLS, number one for country, number one, period. Jeffrey Joe with you. Good afternoon. Here's Morgan Wallen on The Big Dog. No.

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Justin Moore and Jeffrey Joe with you. You know, another day in the country, 22nd of September, 2026. First day of fall. And on this day in the country, in 2023, Parmalee released their album, For You Too, featuring the three hit singles, Just the Way God Made You, with Parmalee and Blanco Brown. Also, Take My Name is on there, and Girl in Mine. Some singles off that Parmalee album, For You Too, released today in 2023. Also on this day in the country in 2017, Midland released their debut album, On the Rocks, featuring Drinking Problem and Make a Little. And today, way back in 1983, George Strait released his single, You Look So Good in Love, early on in his career, and that would become one of many of his number ones to come. All the way back in 1983, released by the King of All Cowboys, George Strait. That's a day in the country. Big Dog Metro News AccuWeather coming up. Flood watch still posted through tomorrow morning for much of the Big Dog listening area. Darius Rucker, Ella Langley, also Josh.

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5: Metro News AccuWeather flood watch posted through tomorrow morning at 8 for much of the Big Dog listening area of southern West Virginia. Still with the additional showers remaining in the forecast, scattered showers for this afternoon and for tonight, as we'll see overnight lows around 57 with that additional rain. Then Wednesday, some more scattered shower and thunderstorm activity. Daytime high tomorrow, 63. Thursday, cloudy. Morning rain, high 63. And sunshine Friday, high near 70. Right at 72 to Big Dog.

The big dog, 99.5 WJLS, giving you free money. Guess in what's in Fleroy's wallet. It's powered by Farmer Klein & Campbell, PLLC. It's Jeffrey Joe, 333. It's Ella Langley on the big dog.

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1: 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It's Josh Ross. Hate How You Look, Moving On. It's Jeffrey Joe. Hey, good afternoon. Thanks for listening here. The first day of fall officially beginning tonight about 8:05. So the final few hours of summer still hanging on, but definitely feeling like fall temperatures out and about today. And hey, congratulations. Give a shout out to Debbie Adams from Martin Rehabilitation in Oceana. She got registered and won the Big Dog Chick-fil-A office party for her co-workers. 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
3: 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Flood watch in effect through tomorrow morning at 8 for much of the Big Dog listening area of southern West Virginia. Additional scattered showers and thunderstorms tonight. Overnight low 57. Wednesday, scattered showers and thunderstorms. High tomorrow, 63. Hey, currently 73 at the Big Dog.

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Tim McGraw there for you. 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

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This is Jeffrey Joe. It's 417. And Chase Matthews' latest one is called The Holding It Down. It's in the Big Dog. 99.5 WJLS.

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0: It's the Big Dog, 99.5 WJLS, WJLS.com. It's Cody Johnson. It's Jeffrey Joe. Good afternoon. Thank you much for listening. Here, you're getting through a Tuesday. First day of fall. Keep saying that, but where's the summer gone? We're actually officially like the final few hours of summertime as fall begins at right around 8 o'clock tonight officially. And The Voice premiered last night, the new season, and it returns tonight and tomorrow too. Now, you may have forgotten that some of today's biggest artists once auditioned for the show. Luke Combs auditioned for The Voice. He only auditioned in front of producers and was ultimately told he's too boring for television. He had the last laugh, right? Morgan Wallen, he made it to the show on season 6, but was eliminated during the playoffs. Didn't even advance very far at all, but turned out okay for him, huh? Maren Morris is another Voice reject. She was also rejected by American Idol, but she's done pretty well for herself. And Lainey Wilson, she auditioned 7 times. She said she never even made it to the part, quote, where they turn the chairs around. But turned out pretty good for Lainey Wilson, too. So apparently, the people who win The Voice never go on to be superstars. It seems like the people that lose in the auditions and the ones that don't advance, they do the best, according to The Voice. So it's kind of like a reverse success story. I got the newest judge of The Voice coming up, Riley Green, in the worst way for Bluefield. That's coming up here in just a bit. Luke Bryan, Red Akins a little bit later, too, in 99.5 WJLS. 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
3: Metro News AccuWeather, flood watch still posted through tomorrow morning at 8 for the Big Dog listening area of southern West Virginia. That means more rain, additional scattered showers and thunderstorms overnight tonight, low 57, and keep the rain gear for Wednesday. Scattered showers and thunderstorms for tomorrow. Wednesday high 63, right at 72 at the Big Dog.

0: 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Thomas Rhett's daddy. There's Rhett Akins. As Jeffrey Joe with you, good afternoon. About 20 minutes away from the 5 o'clock traffic jam. 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
2: Weather. Metro News AccuWeather. Flood watch remaining in effect through 8 o'clock tomorrow morning for the Big Dog listening area of southern West Virginia. And some additional scattered showers and thunderstorms for late this afternoon and tonight as well. Overnight low 57, but that additional rain. Then for Wednesday, keep the rain gear. Scattered showers and thunderstorms. This is sticking around. This daytime high will be about 63. Currently 72 at the Big Dog.

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Welcome to Quitting Time. Yeah, just after 5 o'clock. 5:06 is the time. 5 o'clock traffic jam. 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Let's go places and let's be careful getting there. It's some

Mountain. Right lane is closed there, so use caution. That bottleneck. Once again, I-77, mile marker 25.5. Once again, southbound, vehicle accident causing that congestion there, and that bottleneck is the southbound right lane is closed. Once again, I-77 to the West Virginia Turnpike, mile marker 25, headed down the mountain. Also, vehicle accident on Eads Mill Road as you're headed up from Athens Road there, so some traffic backup there with that traffic accident, vehicle accident on Eads Mill Road there in the Princeton area. And everything else looking pretty decent. Usual congestion in the usual places. Beckley Plaza Mall area, Raleigh Mall area of Robert C. Byrd Drive congested. Also, Robert C. Byrd Drive there in MacArthur there by Walmart. Some crowded traffic. North Eisenhower Drive, Chick-fil-A, Chili's, that area near the Beckley Crossing. Heavily congested there up and down North Eisenhower Drive, but moving. Ritter Drive, Beaver Daniel, Shady. Traffic moving, slow going in some of those areas. And Harper Road, some crowded traffic, of course, as you get closer to the restaurants. McDonald's and Chick-fil-A and Dairy Queen and Outback and all those areas. Pretty congested right about now. So just take it easy and use caution. And we're telling it to you live and local, by the way. Click it or ticket. That's Big Dog Traffic. Use some caution out and about getting to your destination. I got Coe Wetzel with Ella Langley on. It's called Jaded. It's on the Big Dog.

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I got some Steve Earle, man. We're going to throw back on this one. 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

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Hey, let's go places. Hey, apparently Carrie Underwood is thinking about putting together a rock album. Now, according to TMZ, Carrie Underwood has been getting a little bit of guidance from none other than Guns N' Roses frontman Axl Rose. Now, Carrie has loved and covered rock songs for years, so it's really nothing new, but she's never really put out any rock music of her own. She's even joined Guns N' Roses this past weekend in Atlanta and on some tour dates in 2023. She's also sang with Axl at Stagecoach in 2022, but don't worry, she's not leaving country. Next year, she's going to be headlining the Barefoot Country Music Fest in New Jersey. Barefoot Country Music Fest in Jersey? That doesn't sound right to me. I don't know. Something wrong with that. Need to move that further southbound. Carrie Underwood rocking out. I can see that. Can't wait to hear it. We got more high country coming up on the radio right here. Big Dog Metro News AccuWeather. Hey, you ready for a little bit of Luke Combs coming up? Zach Top, AJ Allen Jackson. 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
5: Metro News AccuWeather. Flood watch still posted through tomorrow morning at 8 o'clock for much of the Big Dog listening area of southern West Virginia. Some additional scattered showers and thunderstorms overnight tonight, low 57. Wednesday, scattered showers and thunderstorms. Keep that rain gear handy for tomorrow. Wednesday, high 63, right out 72 at the Big Dog.

0: 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That's right. Chattahoochee AJ, Jeffrey Joe, and the 5 o'clock traffic jam powered by LNS Toyota. 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Yeah. Hey, we got chances for you to win some free money. 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Be the fifth caller when you hear it. Get a chance to guess between the amounts of a buck and $99.50. If you can correctly guess how much money's in Fleroy's wallet, you win a $100 Visa gift card. Simple as that. And if you guess incorrect, we will let you know if you're too low or too high. As the key to the contest is keeping notes and keeping track of the wrong guesses. It is a guessing game, after all. It's brought to you by Farmer Klein & Campbell, PLLC. What's in Fleroy's wallet with the Big Dog? 99.5 WJLS and WJLS.
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4: Metro News AccuWeather. Flood watch in effect through 8 o'clock tomorrow morning for the Big Dog listening area of southern West Virginia. Scattered showers and thunderstorms tonight, low 57. Additional scattered showers and thunderstorms for tomorrow, high 63. Thursday, cloudy with morning rain, a high in the low 60s. And that's your Metro News AccuWeather on the Big Dog.

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I got John Party ready to unwind and get those boots off. 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

0: 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It's Morgan Wall in there for you. I got better. It's Jeffrey Joe with you, helping you finish off a day in the country, the 22nd of September, 2026. And on this day in the country in 2023, Parmalee released their album, For You Too, featuring Just the Way God Made You with Blanco Brown and also Take My Name and Girl in Mine. All those singles on that album released today in 2023. Also in this day in the country in 2017, Midland released their debut album, On the Rocks, featuring Drinking Problem and Make a Little. Also today in 1983, the king of all cowboys, George Strait, released his single, You Look So Good in Love. That's a day in the country. It's on the Big Dog, 99.5 WJLS and WJLS.com.
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5: Metro News AccuWeather. Flood watch in effect through 8 o'clock tomorrow morning for the Big Dog listening area of southern West Virginia. Scattered showers and thunderstorms tonight, low 57. Additional scattered showers and thunderstorms for tomorrow, high 63. Thursday, cloudy with morning rain, a high in the low 60s. And that's your Metro News AccuWeather on the Big Dog.

The Big Dog, 99.5 WJLS, number one for country, number one, period. This is Jeffrey Joe, Green Valley, checking in for Zach John King. Get to drinking. It's on The Big Dog.

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1: Hello, Big Dog. 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
1: Oh, what you doing down in Ballard?
2: Not a whole lot.
1: I hear you, man. 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

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It's the newest judge on The Voice. It's Riley Green. I'm not as thick as you drunk I am. Not impaired at all. It's on The Big Dog.

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3: Metro News AccuWeather. Flood watch in effect through 8 o'clock tomorrow morning for the Big Dog listening area of southern West Virginia. Scattered showers and thunderstorms tonight, low 57. Additional scattered showers and thunderstorms for tomorrow, high 63. Thursday, cloudy with morning rain, a high in the low 60s. And that's your Metro News AccuWeather on the Big Dog.

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0: Back, more Beckley Flying Eagles football this upcoming Friday night. The Big Dog is 99.5 WJLS, and this game is going to be a nail biter for sure. As the 3-1 Beckley Flying Eagles are at home to take on the 2-1 Huntington Highlanders at Van Meter Stadium in Beckley. Fred Persinger II and Jacob Corris make the call starting at 7 o'clock with a pregame and a 7:30 kick. 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
13: Metro News AccuWeather forecast. We've got a flood watch in effect till 8 o'clock tomorrow morning. Heavy thunderstorms throughout the nighttime, going down to a cool 57. Then for tomorrow, your Wednesday, periods of rain, another cool day with a high of 63. And it looks like the return of some sunshine coming on back for Thursday with a high again near the lower 60s.

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3: And Brad Howe. Tony, why are you wearing platform shoes?
2: Brad, it's called committing to the groove. We're living the retro vibes with GoMart.
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5: Hello, Big Dog. 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
2: 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And it looks like the return of some sunshine coming on back for Thursday with a high again near the lower 60s.